0: for sex information. I'm looking for a 20-year-old white female, black, short hair, 5'3", 150 pounds. White sweatshirt, black pants.
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0: Cottage Grove Station 1AF, respond to the Cottage Grove City Hall, 12800 Ravine Parkway South. Routine cleared in for a draw. Time of page is 1908.
1: Post flight 1908.

requires information on a driving complaint. Blessing southbound Highway 100, approaching Highway 62, described as a black sports bike on 28. Rider was wearing all black, driving on excessive speeds of 80 to 90 plus miles per hour, weaving in and out of traffic and lanes, splitting info on 1911.

0: What's the call letter?
1: Oh, this one.
0: Still a motorcycle detail. Lieutenant.
1: 1911.
0: Hey, Margaret.
2: Happy squad back. Four.
3: 3923.
2: Happy, thank you. Thank you, squad.
4: What's your 20?
5: Eastbound 55 from northbound 169.
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4: Copy, 2 minute check on 1912. 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
4: 1912.

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1: Go ahead.
0: Four.
1: Code 4, M1913.
2: Just have regards for a 1050 blocking. Going to be eastbound 494 ramp to East Bush Lake.
0: 4594.
2: Thank you, District.

0: This is Crash on Kim. I'm getting two conflicting stories.
1: I'll take a look when I'm off the phone. 1914.

0: 37 and 3915. Jump driver, 2137 division. Our caller states that there's a male in the parking lot vomiting outside of the vehicle. They believe that he smells like alcohol. He is currently in the driver's seat. License plate 2 Juliet Mike 303, the black Ford Focus. He's a white male in his 30s.
1: Seven, I copy. Can you reassign? I'm fortunate to get a fence, but I'm not in that area. I'm on foot.
2: You can just send it to me, I'll advise you.
0: Copy, thank you. 1925.

0: 4484.
1: 4484.
0: Shots fired. One caller near Dorland and Carver. Caller says that they heard loud popping noises, possibly the sound of a rifle that's been going on and off for the past 15 minutes.
1: Okay, copy. 61 in Frost.
2: 84, copy. P.
0: Thank you, 26.
3: Four, 4474 traffic.
0: 4474, go ahead.
3: White Bear Hill, Lincoln Robert King, 911.
0: White Bear Hill, 1926.

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God. 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Copy.

0: 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This is Minneapolis. On a traffic stop, party has a gun. Stop on 35W36.
1: Doesn't deal.
0: Big fun. SP 664? 54? No, 455.
2: Disregard.
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2: 5-4, 100 Duluth.
0: Thank you, sir.
3: We're about to crash, and we'll try to crash it.

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2: What was the location of that 1050 blocking?

0: District, there are cars from pedestrian on the left-hand side. No sound for the bad, you just walked into the area.
1: 434, Mokio.
0: Thank you, Daisy.
2: Copy,
3: call for 1933. 9173, I'm clear. You feel?

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1: 10-4.
0: 1934.
2: Copy that, 1934. Break 1934.
0: Is he arriving?
2: Thank you, sir.

0: leaving 4479.
1: 4453
0: Suicide in progress, 822 Sterling. Our caller states that their son's friend is on the phone with him currently and said he's going to end his life and that he has a knife and he's at the Applewood Park. He has a history of suicidal ideations. His name is Jaden Zhang, Asian male, 17, 5'4", thin build. And 53, and looks like he's got a knife in a bag, and he has a hearing aid in one of his ears. 5 3 12 copy. 4480. 1936. Past 10 minutes.
2: Copy, you can find him.
0: Copy, thank you. 1936.
3: They went for an escape with a partial plate, Charles Yellow Union. Vehicle seen driving at excessive speeds, weaving in a traffic and cutting across the median. Information, 1936.

0: 4453. Our caller has their lights 360 up. It looks like they're showing them closer to 826 Sterling. He does not have a vehicle, so he should be on foot.
1: And copies, I also have a 28-1. That'd be Edward Frank Edward 360 comes back to Acura MDX flat color.
2: Yeah, that same as Joshua with the witness is providing.
1: 1830.
0: On scene, caller states that they have a protection order against a male named Jesse Matthews and that he's harassing the caller through somebody else.
3: 20, Gabby.
0: 1938.

0: 7133. Check the area, dangerous condition vehicle 2070 Hillview, or caller say the vehicle drove through their yard fast while their child was playing in the yard. It's a possible license plate of Romeo Kilo Hotel 995, a maroon Grand Prix, last seen northbound about 10 to 15 minutes ago.
1: 33 copies.
0: 1939.
1: 33, I'm sorry. I'll take that on patrol.
0: Beautiful, thank you. 1939.
1: Copy.

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1: Stop at 1940.
0: Thank
1: you. If you can have a checkout 21st and 27th, dangerous condition for 60 miles on a dirt bike.
0: 96, Captain.
1: At 1941.

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1: 915, you can, have one in custody. Mail in custody.
0: Copy, mail in custody, 1941.

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2: 4484 and 80 will be in the area as well.
1: Thank you, 45. Thank you, 173, checking your status.
3: Go for it.
1: Copy, go for it. Thank you, 45.

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1: Kathy, Gulf War, 1945.
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1: Copy, I have the subject in the parking lot, 1946.
2: Correction, we're at the park.
1: Copy, at the park.
0: Monomita, can you go again, please? Monomita, engine 1 will be en route to the medical.
3: Copy, engine 1 en route, 1946.
0: Thank you, 46.
1: ID 173.
4: I'm going to do an investigative traffic stop. Oak Terrace and Cedar. Forget what state plate this is. Bravo Hotel 64270. It'll be in relation to the warrant I ran.
1: Oak Terrace and Cedar, please go for.
5: And morning and 7 hours.
1: Thank you.
4: About a dozen horse bikes going southbound 35W at 88. Not on the high rate of speed at this moment, but we might get driving complaints on later.
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0: This is Derek Montgomery's dad. He did a couple loops around the house. That little loop of Jay and Oak Terrace. Couldn't quite tell if he was in the car or not.
1: I got you.
0: Visiting, I guess.

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0: Okay, 1949.

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1: 136.
0: 1950.
1: I think you copy.
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2: Copy code 4, and just also advising them we've got a disorderly impending 3rd and South. There's a female loitering and digging around in the dirt. They believe it's possibly near a new development area.
1: Intend until either 30 or 23 are done with us, citizen 5th.
0: Happy, thank you, 1951.

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1: Go ahead.
0: Brooklyn Park has a suspect in vehicle stopped at the golf course just west on 85th. If a partner wants to go there, they're intoxicated.
1: 5-4 copies. 38 copy.
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0: 1954.
1: Four 34, 35 in Wheelock.
0: Thank you, 54.

0: 3922, yo, that's female. She's on third on the west side of the house.
1: Copy on third on the west side of the house. Thank you, Detroit.
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1: Can you show me on an ammo complaint at Battle Creek Dog Park and then to report?
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0: 7, thanks.
1: 4475, for both.
2: All right. Passenger report 2266, the loose room number 207. Our caller states that their neighbor that lives in 307 is sending harassing Facebook messages.
0: 76, I'll take that advice.
2: Copy, thank you. 45, I'll show you clear. 75, I'll show you clear.
1: 75, copy.
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0: And 1958.

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1: Thank you. 1970 Polaris. Caller states that they're out of town, but their neighbors sent our caller's husband photos of juveniles hanging out in the yard on the patio furniture. 3930, I copy your backing. 2000.
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0: 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Have a good night.
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0: 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East Palm Highway 55, just east of Dodd.
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0: Metro 25 information on driving complaints. Currently southbound Highway 100 at County Road 81. It's going to be in a dark blue Chevy Cruze, plate Robert Edward Lincoln 572. Does come back to a 2012 black Chevy Cruze out of Rogers. Vehicle is unable to maintain its lanes, swerving out of multiple lanes and run a red light. This call has a follower at 2007.
1: 5-4 copies.
2: 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You can go to tech.
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2: 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There's a vehicle in the lot, Wisconsin 509, Zebra, Tom, David.
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0: 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I mean, crushing east side.
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0: Lanes are clear at 252 85.
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4560 cars. Information on a driving complaint, westbound 694 at Central. Vehicles described as a U-Haul, as well as a Penske truck. Unknown 28, driving erratically, swinging between lanes. Information at 2017.

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1: 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Just waiting for that response.
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0: amount. 2018.
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0: Okay.

0: 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A man underneath it trying to fix it. Northbound 52, south of 94.
1: Yeah.
0: 56?
1: 452, I can take that.
0: Copy, thank you, sir. 2056?

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1: Frankie, this is on scene. I'll be taking the left.
0: Copy, taking the left at 2036.
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Information on a driving complaint. Eastbound 694 at Lexington. Vehicle described as a gold Chevy Malibu. Unknown 28. Tailgating, swerving in lane, almost hit my car. Information at 2042.

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1: Sammy?
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2: Female screaming, let me out.
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1: Do we know if the passenger is still on scene or is she able to vehicle?
2: The male slammed the door, fled eastbound beam about 5 minutes ago. Vehicle's a blue Mazda CX-5, Sierra Tango Alpha 125.
1: We're not coming.

and currently Eastlawn 610 passing University, described as a tan Toyota sedan, plate Sam Charles Sam 482 does come back to a 2019 gray Toyota Camry out of East Bethel. Vehicle is unable to maintain its lane in varying speeds. RP thinks the driver is falling asleep. Info at 2045.

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0: Clear all squads, report. Send the APD, show me out.
1: Okay.

0: 4570 cars. Information on a driving complaint, Southbound 169, Old Shakopee Road. Vehicle described as a black Honda sedan, 28 similar to 145 Zebra Yellow. Cutting people, or cutting reporting party off, high speeds. Information at 2053.
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0: 284.
1: .325 Woodbridge Street, number 159 on the domestic. Mother's boyfriend's not letting the caller and her sister into the home. Caller, they'll be waiting at McDonald's near Minnesota and Rice. Caller's unsure if the mother's in the unit right now. Boyfriend's name is Phelps, or possibly Phillips, Eugene Phillips. Black male, 40s, shorts, with two other males in there as well, and possibly owns a firearm. Unknown if there's any in the apartment currently.
0: 5284, copy.
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0: 5 and 4496.
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0: Disorderly outside of Chili's 1800 Beam. A male is accusing our caller of almost hitting his vehicle. Now he won't leave her alone. Our caller is waiting in her gold Chevy vehicle. And, white male, 30 to 40 years old, thin build with a blue cap, white shirt.
1: Squad copy.
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Metro 2435, information on the driving complaint, last seen 100 West on Highway 36 from Lake Elmo. Nora John Paul, 723, was unable to maintain lane, going about 40 miles an hour, information 2104.

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0: 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Go ahead. What type of sign is that?
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0: You can clear assist and I'll be EOT.
1: Copy that. Have a great night. 2106.

Yeah, that's when I crashed into Sean. Driving complete last seen westbound 94, mile post 207, just west of 101. Described as a silver Honda, plates John Tom Boy 361, just come back to a 2004 gold Honda CRV out of St. Cloud. 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
1: 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Metro 2430 cars and 70 cars information driving complaint. Last seen headed westbound 94 from Manning, a silver sedan with a plate given Sam Robert George 416 to those come back to a silver Subaru. Crosscheck out of Burnsville. Vehicle seen swerving, driving all over the place. 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

0: Metro 37 Cars, car fire, westbound 94 near the rest area. Loading washout.
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Hello, we're Sinclair Valley. I'll call Bayport and I'll call for a vehicle fire 94 westbound at the MnDOT rest area. Time of page is 21:18.

0: en route to the vehicle file. It's going to be eastbound, not westbound. Eastbound, 94.
1: 356, copy.
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0: 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It's going to be for a 10-year-old, 2-year-old, and 2-month-old. The father's name is Anthony Orizo.
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4: Paper Captain 4, arriving on scene. Fully involved car fire, westbound, eastbound 94, we're in the south shoulder. I'll have 94 come in.
1: 2124.

0: Pickup your cars whenever available. Eastbound 36 at Oakland Concrete in the lane. Impending at 2125.
1: 472, I got it.
0: 472, thank you so much. 2125.
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0: 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You found 36 at Oakland Concrete in the lane. Impending at 2125.
1: 472, I got it.
0: 472, thank you so much. 2125.
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0: someone behind the fire, stop short of the fire, and take Pepper's fire, lock Pepper's fire. I believe we just saw a crash or so on the right-hand side, right in front of the lorry, tunnel northbound 94. I'm going to flip around and go to it.
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0: 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Looks like it's going to be a stall, a black sedan in the right-hand shoulder.
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2: Condition 1616 Birch Lake for a vehicle that was seen driving recklessly. I don't have any direction of travel or correction now. Northbound on Otter Lake. It's going to be license plate Tangle Victor Golf 504, a brown Ford F-150. 2131.
0: Correct, but I put in a different plate in there that comes back to a carrier of the Sienna.

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Now we're unable to maintain lane hedge blinker on continuously. Information at 2135.

0: Riley, I see you were in the area. Did you see that vehicle by chance?
1: No, I'm still looking though.
0: Okay.

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1: Copy that, 2163, I'll show you clear.
2: The 50th described as a motorcycle, plate 12171 Mary William. Does come back to a 2017 blue HD FLTRX out of Burnsville. Vehicle was speeding in lane splitting. Info is 2137.
3: I'm gonna guess if they went east, they went on 4th Street.
0: You're a cop and calling to see if it comes this way.

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0: 44.5.
1: Seven five.
2: Juvenile complaint to 1479 Gervais. Our caller states a 14-year-old just walked up to the door, says they have nowhere to go, and they were trying to use our caller's phone asking for a ride. It's a black male, about 14 years old, 5'5", thin build, with a gray shirt and black pants.
1: 44.9, I copy. I can advise.
2: Copy that. 7-5, will straight
1: clear. Copy.
2: 21-41.
1: You can cancel for that.
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1: 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Try 145. Hey, 197 traffic. Hey, 197, go ahead.
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0: 6070 Carver. 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
0: Hi,
3: 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I can go to that seller's. Want to leave the 21 and 23, please.
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you guys can probably stay clear. I'm controlled. We're just playing the race card. That's the reason why I stopped him. Not quite sure how I can see inside a car when he's whizzing northbound at 65 miles an hour and he doesn't own the car, but we'll do the disagree on that.

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At the time, 447 carries information, driving complaint, left lane heading northbound 35 from 97. A semi looks like a Coca-Cola truck. No lights on, only the daytime lights. Unknown 28, and no other conduct to report. Information 2207.

0: looking for 47 cars, anyone available for a car you're requesting in Trooper, southbound 35 at Stacy.
1: My word, when it's clear.
0: 22-8. Five 70 Metro.
1: Five 70.
0: 10-7 shift. Have a good night.
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2: 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Can you please start your back? 4 4 4 4 4 4 4 4 4 4 4 4 4 4 4 4 4 4 4 4 4 4 4 4 4 4 4 4 4 4 4 4 4 4 4 4 4 4 4 4 4 4 4 4 4 4 4 4 4 4 4 4 4 4 4 4 4 4 4 4 4 4 4 4 4 4 4 4 4 4 4 4 4 4 4 4 4 4 4 4 4 4 4 4 4 4 4 4 4 4 4 4 4 4 4 4 4 4 4 4 4 4 4 4 4 4 4 4 4 4 4 4 4 4 4 4 4 4 4 4 4 4 4 4 4 4 4 4 4 4 4 4 4 4 4 4 4 4 4 4 4 4 4 4 4 4 4 4 4 4 4 4 4 4 4 4 4 4 4 4 4 4 4 4 4 4 4 4 4 4 4 4 4 4 4 4 4 4 4 4 4 4 4 4 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

0: Metro 504 for Freeshore and traffic complaint last seen southbound through the Lowry Hill Tunnel. Described as a white pickup truck, no plate. The vehicle was unable to maintain its lane. Not using signals and weaving in and out of lanes. Info 2212.
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0: Information only on a driving complaint northbound Highway 100 from 36 Ave, described as a red cab semi with a silver bed on the 128, changing lanes aggressively. Info at 2213.
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for Various Station 1AF, respond to BLS Medical at 7555 Bailey Road, apartment 2028. Time is 22:17.

continuous separation only on the driving plane. Eastbound 674 went southbound on 94, described as a white Dodge Durango. Swerving all over the place, described as like the Kia boys. Information 22-18.

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Information on a driving complaint. Last seen headed north on Highway 61 from Innovation Road on a small white SUV, unknown 20, was bearing in speed, unable to maintain lane. Information 2218.

0: 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It's going to be on Northeast Jackson Street and 20th Avenue.
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1: 47, control, 1-0, the airway, come on.
0: Copy that.
2: And I'm tipped to locate, was leaving Brooklyn Center and en route to Duluth, described as a white Dodge Charger, plate King King James 630, they'll come back to a 2014 white Dodge Charger under Brooklyn Center. Party called the vehicle in for leaving their house after both parties were drinking. So information at 2221.

0: Grove, all call Grove Station 1AF, Woodbury Station 1, Newport Station, St. Paul Park Fire, and this is an all call for a structure fire, possible structure fire, 8435 Hinton Avenue South. Be advised, this is a location of a known swatting residence. Time is 22:23.
1: Yeah, 22. Just came back for me. Thank you.
2: 22:23.
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0: Woodbury Battalion 3 advising that law enforcement is asking to hold off additional fire departments as this isn't the resident that lives at the house that is calling it in, and they're going to investigate if it's a swatting call. Do you still want me to tone them?
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0: 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Dispatch to all incoming fire units to Hinton Avenue South. Please stage on arrival.
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3: 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I don't see any fire or any signs of smoke. 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
0: Six. Assistant medics, 4152 Lex, room number 5104. 70-year-old male, conscious and breathing, that is dizzy and can't catch his breath. Would you like me to have them advise?
4: I can go. I'm taking this with her.
0: Copy, thank you. 2020.
5: Yeah, we copy. We'll try to stop it.
0: 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Time is
5: 22:28. 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
2: 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Structure is not on fire. 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No fires found. 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

0: 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Go ahead. We'll go to the 49er.
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0: 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That's 2241.
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1: 5383-4.
0: Disorderly, 2705 Herschel, room number B, Bravo, 223. Caller, could hear yelling and banging in the units. Unknown if it's male or female voices. Been going on for the past 15 minutes.

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0: 7-1 for both.
1: 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Open line, female said hello and then disconnected. Now it's just hanging up upon every call.
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0: 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I know, 73, I'll just go down there and check for line 4.
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1: Last four, McKay Summer.
0: Of course. The last four is 6501.
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2: Cell number, you copy 2. Are you able to respond to the scene? You do not have firebox keys.

0: copy. Thank you very much.
1: Is attached and it is confirmed.
2: Copy. Can we go ahead and get a tow for a truck with a trailer? Ball hitch.
1: Ten City, sir. 10 City.

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1: Trail is about 20 feet long.
0: Copy, 20 feet long. And does this party have local charges? Copy that. Ramsey County Jail will not take them in on the confirmed warrant. Do you want me to check with Washco?
1: Go ahead.
0: Yeah, for 20 feet again.
2: Pull down a medical, 24651 to department 203, 74-year-old female, conscious and breathing, that's sick, at 2251.
3: Respond to an ALS fall at 135 Dahlia Street, time is 2251.

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0: 1078.
1: How are they doing? 2253.
2: 557 Metro.
1: 557.
2: We'll be clear. Can you send me a traffic stop, please?
1: Quest 2253.
3: Metro. We'll have local charters get some cocaine.
4: 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Okay. 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

0: Sono rilasciato. 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
1: 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I believe an injury crash, Carver Spear at 13 and Lynn. I am not too far.
0: Copy, at 22.

0: stroke patient when I have response to an ALS cardiac at 6215 70th Street South. Time is 22:56.
1: We'll be out with the missing juvenile just outside the residence.
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5: Car 20 car stall blocking, westbound 610 at Zane.
6: B6, 252 and 78.
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1: Have a good night, 2300. One of 7 units traffic?
0: District.
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0: We moved over the right shoulder. Savage is going to dispatch the deer.
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after the Ford Expedition plate given Charles Tom Edwards 947 comes back to a 2016 Ford Escape orange in color out of Minneapolis. Was swerving 4 to 5 feet every 10 to 15 seconds and across lane lines. Information 2302.

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0: 2620. Going southbound from 53rd. Two cars racing, two black sedans, going to try to catch up.
1: Copy, southbound from 94 from 53rd.

0: All right, he's just passing Dowling, cutting through all the traffic, going up to Broadway.
1: 557 Metro. I just cleared myself south of Lowry. I'll keep an eye out for him.
2: Copy.
3: 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On the route with Sierra, Sierra Kilo 424. Correction, pulling into the parking lot of McDonald's.
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0: Not sure if you have the vehicle on camera that I fitted.
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2: Four.
3: This is Rita 2656 Hawthorne. Our caller says an unknown male is knocking at the door and messing around with the windows. Mixed race male, 20 years old, 5'8 to 6 foot, average build, wearing a black jacket and blue jeans.
2: Here you copy, white bearing alert.
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0: B-10's up. Have a good night.
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0: 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We code 4?
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0: Could you reach out to either Brooklyn Center, BP, PV, and see if they have a DMC that I could use?
1: We will give a call at 2323.
0: 10-4, and then I don't know if anybody said I've got one at custody 5-6.
1: Copy, 2323.
2: And back to a Jeep Patriot out of Minneapolis. Vehicle seen over center and fog, over lane lines repeatedly. At some point, into the ditch. Information 2324.

0: 44.
1: 480. I'll be out with the mail on Farrell and Hawthorne.
0: Copy out with the mail at Farrell and Hawthorne, 2028.
2: Four four seven four,
0: go ahead.
2: Blake and Ripley, Nora Hill, Edward, 432.
0: Aaron Ripley, 2328.

0: 23. Okay. 9173, go ahead.
1: Trying to stop on cell phone 61, approaching 96 south. Sam Lake, follow 956. I think we're stopping now at 96. And just start me a second.
0: Southbound 61 and 96. 71, I copy.
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1: Eight six.
0: I will be in route to Champlain PD for a test.
1: 2334.

0: Looks like there's a total of possibly 4 to 5 suspects now. 2 appear to be female, 3 appear to be male. All younger in age. Looks like they're just checking out the graffiti with flashlights.
1: About 4 to 5, 2 female, 3 male, all younger in age with flashlights checking out the graffiti.

0: an ambulance too.
1: I think it's like a silver Ford or something similar. I still got eyes on it.
2: We're close, Paul.
0: Copy, call for.
3: Clear stop. Attempting to catch up to a vehicle that's by us. Southbound 61, approaching Whitaker.
0: Be southbound 61, approaching Whitaker.
4: 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We'll be taking him into custody shortly.
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0: Copy. Do I have a white bear squad that can start to F and 61, please go for?
3: And 9173, you can clear mine out. 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
2: Metro. 417. Group of motorcycles, westbound 494, approaching 169 at 126 miles an hour. Thank you now.
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2: 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Blue G's black.

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1: 184
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1: Top Westbound 184 to Bellevue.
0: Things just took off.
1: So, pursue?
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0: Metro 6070 cars for driving complaint. Eastbound 94 from Snelling. The truck is a gray Toyota plate. Tom, Nora, yellow 236, comes back to an 07 Toyota Yaris, silver, and come back to St. Paul. Driving with no lights on, unable to maintain lane. I do have a follow on the line.
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1: Hey, 377.
0: Hey, 377, thank you so much. 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

0: 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Go ahead. Yeah, I'm at 494 in Prairie Center. I don't see you on the ramp here. Where are you?
1: We are at the intersection from south and then take a right on Prairie Center Drive.
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2: 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Good night, 13 minutes.

Lake Elmo Station 1 Rescue responds to an ALS seizure at 9560 Hudson Boulevard North, apartment 205. Time is 16 minutes.

0: on my throat sort of stuff. What's your name? Northbound Highway 65, heading into downtown. Speeds are 30. They don't appear to be trying to get away. Reason for stop is impaired driving. Zebra Pearl Zebra 963. We're taking Grant Street. Speeds are 15 miles per hour.
1: Taking Grant at 15 miles per hour.
2: Alright, see if you can box him in, otherwise discontinue into downtown.
0: We're at a red light here on Grant Street in Portland. We are stopping for the red light. Let me get in front of it.

0: going to be pursuit, eastbound Grand Street, black male driver, white shirt, high rate of speed.
1: 71.
2: Before I copy, thanks.
1: He's up. I approached the gunpoint. That was police, and he sped off around the car. Metro copies at 18 minutes.

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2: Four six four.
3: I checked the area. He's long gone. Can you put a cop start out on the vehicle, please?
2: Copy. We last saw exit southbound to Hiawatha.
3: 10-4. Any chance you still have it on camera?
2: Taking speeder now.
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3: I'll give it a shot. Does RO come back to that area?
4: Deer Street and Save Hall to a female.
3: 10-4, not the RO then.
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3: We weren't able to see that.
2: 10-4, thank you.

0: 2525 information on driving a plane on scene westbound 94 and Highway 101. This car's a black SUV. Unknown 28 vehicle was unable to maintain its lane, weaving in and out of traffic and driving at 30 miles per hour at 521 minutes.
1: Oakdale Ambulance 1, clear and available at 21 minutes.
0: Passing car yard 81. This one described as a black Toyota RAV4, unable to maintain its lane. No plate, slow speeds. Info at 22 minutes.

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1: Can you put me over in the AOA 750, 15th Avenue and 18th Street, East 18th Street, South 15th Avenue in Minneapolis? Just came across a crash.
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0: 964 Metro. Was my plate that I aired on the photo stop Zebra Paul Zebra 963?
1: Why, yes, I was.
0: All right, this is the crashed vehicle. He just crashed at the intersection. He's on foot. Can you have Minneapolis assist us? And we need to start a perimeter here, maybe a canine.
2: Come on in now.
0: We'll be looking for a black male with a white shirt. He ran east or southeast from the location down an alley here in the city east.
3: South and east?
0: Correct. To the east of our location, the street ends right at the intersection I called out. He ran to the east one block, and then there's an alley that he ran south through.
3: 26 minutes.

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0: 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I'm going to try to find this guy in foot before he gets too far.
1: Copy, I'm hailing him now.

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1: Okay, I'll update them on the height. I have 29 minutes.
2: Hey, 04 to 464, don't get too far away from your squad right now until you get another officer there with you.
0: I'm driving my squad around. I just drove past them. I'm playing dumb. I'll be here at intersection here in a second. Copy. One block to the east of the intersection of East 19th Street and South 15th Ave.
1: Copy, I'm hailing my Minneapolis right now, and I'm going to patch Sammy Tap.
0: Simple, I need squad's code, but a silent approach.
3: Yeah, I'm actually in Hiawatha. I'm about to take Cedar. Give me a sec.
0: He's now walking one block south.
1: Central State Patrol is not going to be patching any attack one for a foot pursuit last seen one block south of South 15th Avenue and 18th Street in Minneapolis. Party in question is going to be a black male, white t-shirt, about 6 feet tall or higher at 30 minutes.
0: I believe he just walked south of South 16th Ave and East 19th Street through this parking lot, maybe.
4: Five nine eight.
0: 10-7
5: shift. 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
0: 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OE 10-7, myself and 598 at 1430 start time.
5: Copy that. 31 minutes.
0: Which is probably somewhere between East 19th Street and Franklin Ave.
1: East 19th Street and Franklin.
0: The west of South 16th Ave.
1: South 16th.

0: degrees southeast of that. And in this little parking lot area, there's a building, maybe an apartment building, where a homeless are.
1: If you're by yourself, just wait. I'm a couple blocks off.

0: Go ahead.
1: Did he also have white pants and long dreads?
0: I did not see pants. I don't remember hair. I just saw the white t-shirt he was sitting in. I couldn't see anything else.
1: Copy.
0: For this group that I checked is not involved.
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2: Great squad that can come with me back to that intersection of 16th and then whatever street is one block north of Franklin Ave. I have a male that may be trying to put a sweatshirt on. He might be our suspect.
3: Yeah, give me a sec.
4: Nine,

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1: Well, I thought you found it.
0: We can't go for it.
2: Stop line, traffic 36 minutes.
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0: May I help you out with this vehicle?
1: The vehicle's a 3-minute.

0: 4. Good. White t-shirt, black pants, short hair, sneakers on, ran southeast for a witness. 10-4 dispatch, can you put that description in the notes? That is very correct. And 464, there is blood droplets in the car. Just be advised. 10-4. 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Whoever's coming now, it's in a backyard, sitting on top of a big boulder, wedged against a tree.
1: That's what he's at 40 minutes.

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0: Whitford and Burke, Uniform Alpha Tango 536.
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2: What's 449?
1: 4449.
0: You can send me the alarm.
1: Absolutely, and 4449 with a squatted back. 3040 Highway 61 at the Klein. Audible or unknown if it's audible or silent, covering shot motion.

Corsair's fine. Does anybody copy that has a drone capability? He very much could not have gotten far. He was on the phone. He was either picked up by a car, or he's bedded down in one of these adjacent yards.

0: somebody asking you a 4300?
1: Or can you find out if Minneapolis had a K-9 available?

0: thought. You're already so kindly left his name in the vehicle. 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We have Mark Wells coming up here and we're not getting much more help.
1: Simple. Sweet, we can break it down and I'm not sure we can drop the batch. Thank you to all assisting agencies.
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0: 45 minutes.

0: County Ready, go ahead and check on a motorist northbound just at the end of the BC curve.
1: Four four 394, Ridgedale.
0: That's all right. Two small juveniles in the car. Tow is on the way.
2: Forty-seven minutes.
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1: You can clear all squads of port. 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I'll check paperwork side. Wait, Jalen.
0: Copy, thank you. 51 minutes.

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Medic 610, 2740 Fairview Avenue North, the Isaac Apartments, Overdose, Cross Street, County Road C West, and Twin Lakes Parkway West, Box 396, on fire off 4, Time 055.

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0: 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Tango Charlie Lincoln, 635.
2: 694, over 61, 103.
0: Maple Leaf High is clear. 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

0: 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USAC-A, not a drop, and under 21 to my event. And then I'll be 10-7 shift, 10-8-TZ.
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0: What's your 20?
1: I am westbound on Highway 10, just before the 10 and 6 10 split. Perfect.
0: Howdy. Thanks, Citywide. 117.

0: 464. Squads are clear. Joe is informed of the forfeiture. Can you set me traffic pursuit and at 1050, please?
1: Yes, sir.
2: 464, our driver may have just pulled up again.
0: Copy, I'm heading back.
2: It's going to be a block south. He's got a black sweatshirt on now. His hair's in a bun. I have to flip.
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0: Houses. One of the houses has the lights on.

0: 4612. Yeah, with them half a block south of the intersection of the crash. Metro Copy's at 120.
1: Hotel ambulance, one clear and available, 120.
0: Westbound 33 traffic, all main traffic, go to TAC 1. So, 464 is code 4, not 120.
2: I'm out with him.
0: 42 is 10-6.

0: FM 2410 or 70 car, Washco is in pursuit of one westbound from the Wakota Bridge. Do I have a lieutenant to copy Caltech 1?
1: 2702.
0: Cabinet? And they are requesting assistance from us, ground in flight.
1: 4-6, you'll be here, and I will 41 to Caltech 1.
0: Northbound on a city street here from Southview. I'm going to get some updates.

0: 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Perform. 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We'll be clear. And the applicant cancel. Thank you.
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0: 132.

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Ramsey that just called and said that they have officers en route as well for a test, and there may possibly be a wait if they get there first. I guess we'll see when we get there. What happened? At 1:36.

0: 6, 6, prosím.
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0: I think this is going to be more of the same, but he allegedly has some physical evidence of something that he won't tell me. Over the phone, he wants us to meet him there. Can you come with? He's pretty unpredictable.
1: Absolutely.

0: 9178. We're going to be calling out to the address.
1: Copy, thank you. 145.
0: Boulevard now. Spot coming. 145.
1: Set reports from 2275 Anchor, the Quick Trip. Male took items, left cell phone on McKnight about 5 minutes ago. It's a white male in his 20s, 5'7", wearing a black shirt, gray sweatpants, riding a blue bike.
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0: This second pedestrian, the one not in a wheelchair, I think a local is behind it. It did not appear like they were stopping to talk with them. I'm flipping at 81 now.
1: Copy, 148. Four 72 people.
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0: 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That pedestrian is now southbound 35W north of Washington and is walking in the left lane against traffic.
1: Okay.

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0: 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She forgot her phone in the car.
1: Okay.

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1: Yeah, sorry, the tow driver is talking to me at the same time. I'm coming back for a phone, thank you.
0: 157.
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2: 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Her bike is the one near Zane. She's out of gas. She's got help coming. Our wheelchair individual, UPL.
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1: Copy that.
0: 158.
1: And then Metro, are they walking to the transit lanes or the southbound lanes?
0: They're walking in the northbound and the southbound lanes in the left lane, basically.
1: Copy that.
0: 158. Go ahead.
2: Well, we got 356, serve me a tow. Just going to be after Plymouth here, going northbound on 94.
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0: 3915, if you came back, we've got a man down, Lennoxer, standing by in the area of 25737. He's currently laying on the street. Only description, he's got a shirt on and shorts.
1: 23, copy.
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0: Thank you for my clear report. I will place 15.
1: 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Good.

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1: Last four is 4394-4394.
0: Thank you.
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1: Stand by.
2: You could probably get him from the north on side if you pull to the left. 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
0: 10-4.

0: 86. 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I'll try to stop out with him, at least get on the shoulder, and then you can come up behind.
1: 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You're going to make sense.
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1: County southbound engine.
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0: Copies of Charles Southern.
1: Eight firm. I thought you said a clear report. Oh, just clear medics. Are you able to reopen that or just start a new one?
2: I'm sorry about that. I can go ahead and start a new one.
1: Perfect, thank you.
2: You're welcome. 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
1: Did you ask for a bus for a mental health hold?
0: Yes, an ambulance.
1: Copy, at 215.

0: 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My witness says that it was swerving a lot before the crash occurred.
1: 675-35E and Randolph Avenue.
0: 260.

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0: Medic 311 and Engine 323, 497 Century Avenue North, unconscious, cross streets, Conway Avenue East, and Fremont Avenue East, Box 684, on Firehouse 4, Tie 224, Medic 311 and Engine 323, 497 Century Avenue North, unconscious, cross streets, Conway Avenue East, and Fremont Avenue East, Box 684, on Firehouse 4, Tie 224.
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2: What?
1: Making their way through there by First Ave or the Target Center.
2: Copy. We just cancel them. We will just transport them to the hospital. Can you just let HCMC know we're going to be en route for a mental health hold and see if they have some security that can meet us in the intake area?
1: 230.

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0: 2-3-1.
2: Can you see if DOT is available with any type of truck with the flowers? Quite a bit of concrete that was kicked off in the left lane.
3: 2-3-1.
4: Info traffic complaint, cell phone 169 from 494, looking for a silver Altima sedan, site Kevin Robert Town, Kelly 977, comes back to a beige automotive shock. PR calling says they've crossed the on the shoulder or fog line at least 9 times. Info at 231.
0: Metro 42.
5: Go ahead.
0: Does he just need mental health care or does he need medical care?
5: Mental health, he might have blisters on his feet, he said.
0: Okay, it's 2 separate doors, so they're asking me.
5: Mental health.
0: 232.

0: 6.
1: 6 694 is in SUV.
0: 5-6. Will this be for 5-6?
1: 10-4, he's just on Ghost Equator.

0: What are you gonna do?
1: Go ahead.
0: That piece in the right lane, was that part of a guardrail or part of a vehicle?
1: This whole area is just filled with whatever tools this guy had. It's just all over the road.
0: Copy, 240.
1: Out of a mechanical shelf that mechanics use, if that helps.
0: Thank you, 241.

0: Blackridge Metro. Then we call by that number.
1: Is it going to be that last traffic stop?
0: Yeah, the Arden Hills one, please.
1: Timber.

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0: We'll be en route to Regina for a medical clearance.
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1: 74, 253.

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0: Could you create me a debris call north W98, bumper in left lane?
1: Yes, sir. TV.
2: Metro.
0: 42. I'll be clear HCMC.
2: 257.
1: To your event.
0: Thank you.
1: Of course, 257.

Metro 45, 5-0, car is input driving, plane to my thumb, 35W from 36th Street, looking for a black SUV, plate given, Zebra Paul Nora 432, comes back to a black CX-5 by the St. Paul. Our caller says they're tailgating, not using their signal, speeding, and running the skip track. Information at 3 o'clock.

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1: Delta W passing 94. I've got a group of racers all over 100.
0: Copy all sport bikes. Or what kind of car?
1: I'll sit in. I'm trying to go for the leader here.
0: 10-4, we'll try to get you on camp.

0: think he's realized trying to catch up. 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
1: Copy. 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
0: I'm trying to catch up. I've left the sirens on. I'm not supposed to go for a pursuit, but I've seen enough that he's acknowledged me.
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0: 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I'm not close enough, but he is. Well, over 100. We're southbound W over the bridge. Freeze rush out with speed over 100. Place unknown. I need to know. All I know is the black sedan. Today's your BMW.
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0: We cleared jail. Can you stack me up 4th degree 56 Adam?
1: 3, 13, 13. 3, 13.

0: Yosemite cars for a driving complaint with follower. Westbound, eastbound 494 from 35B. White four-door Chevy Silverado. Unable to maintain its lane, almost hit median. King Sam Davis, 548. Information.
1: 5 Metro from 35B.
0: Take distance.

0: Server name?
1: Was it eastbound or westbound?
0: It was eastbound. I think it's coming off of Delaware.
1: Copy, thank you. I'm out of position.
0: Copy that. Thank you, D-16.
2: 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Can you make detail a little faster?
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3: Midnight 2217 on Page Main.
0: Oh, go ahead, Midnight Heights.
3: For that last driving complaint, I'm getting on eastbound 484. What was the description of the vehicle?
0: White Chevy Silverado, I do have it on cam in the right lane, eastbound 494 coming up to Robert.
3: I might be too far back though.
0: Copy, I'll keep it on cam as long as I can. I'm not as good at this as some other. He's under Piper, still approaching Robert.

0: But
1: that was a temp plate. Do we know if he had the plates yet or in the vehicle?
0: No plates yet. It's just a temp thing.
1: 318.
0: Twenty-two, 17. Copy. I'll be out of position.
2: Copy. Vehicle last seen southbound 52 from 495.

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1: 71,
0: Triple. Medics for a man down. Weber in seconds. He's going to be on Weber, wearing shorts and a gray top. He's half on the curb and half on the road.
1: Squad, copy.
0: That's 319.
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1: We'll get with that mail. 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We're in front of 1905 Weber.
0: Copy in front of 1905 Weber, 321.
1: So I went to myself and I started to drive out with him.
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1: Got an alarm with this video behind 3000 Maplewood Drive at the Lexus. It's covering the back lot. They show a dark blue pickup truck. There's a live feed of the two people going through the dumpsters.
0: 49 copy.
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0: I'm looking at 417's pursuit. Do you know if I caught what was placed on that bike? I don't see anything in the notes.
1: I did not, but I will.
0: Yeah, would you do that, please? Thank you.
1: Tower.
2: Four 474, since you're getting close, the latest update is just that they're loading items into the pickup still. They're wearing their color clothing, and they're on the southeast corner of the building.
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0: 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The address?
1: Can you go again?
0: 9171. I am out at the address.
1: 71, I copy. 339.

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0: Do we have a phone number for keys?
1: Not in the call, no. I can have a TC call back and get some if you'd like.
0: Confirm, thank you.
1: You're welcome at 342.

version of the driving complaint must be headed east on Highway 36 from Rice Street on a white Chevy Equinox. Henry William Lincoln 818 was driving in the left lane going from the left shoulder into the right lane. Information at 343.

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1: 9170, go ahead.
0: Southbound 61 is shaky. Tom Mike X-ray 638.
1: 61 and shady, 345.

0: from Christchurch Post 49er northbound University on the ramp to eastbound 694. I think he's now eastbound on 684, just past the ramp.
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0: 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This is going to be diabetic related. His low blood sugar alarm just went off. He is semi-conscious now.

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Respond with ambulance 2 for full arrest. 2004 Gresham Avenue North at 5:30.

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0: 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We're just east of them.
1: 517.

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0: I don't know if you want me to clear this out. Went directly to voicemail.
1: I'll put it back in pending and see if they call back.
0: And the 4th degree 8, Adam.
2: Simple, that's

Metro 80 Harris had one driving complaint eastbound 212 from Bell Road, looking for a grade 4 Taurus, unknown 28. Calling for the passing on the shoulder, cutting people off and speeding. Information at 524.

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1: Hi.
0: Arriving on scene of a large single-story movie theater. Nothing showing. Building is not occupied. Woodbury Battalion 3 will have Queens Command. We'll be in the offensive strategy out investigating. Officer Janops.
1: 526.

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1: Are you meeting him at the jail, or?
0: We're going to Chemtech to figure out what this is.
1: Coming.
2: North 135, you just saw the little Canada?
0: 472.
2: 526.
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0: 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It is exactly as they stated. There is a singular shoe outside of the vehicle, and the vehicle is partially blocking on the right.
1: Yeah, happy.
0: 538.

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0: 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Take another spot, okay?
2: Of course, if you don't flip them.
1: 533?

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1: Ready for you.
0: Sim King Zebra 106.
1: Copy, 536.
2: Four six four.
0: Can you tell me what time the first starts with sign up?

0: Around 1100. Not a lot of consensus.
1: That'll work, thank you.
0: 538.

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So far, we appear to have a malfunctioning alarm. Currently working on resetting it. We'll be on scene for a little bit yet.

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1: 464.
0: We clear. I marked the car and then the way for private help.
1: 542.

0: I'm on the phone with the owner. Owner states the fire alarm panel is in the office behind that locked door. Were you able to get into that with the master key?
1: I'm in the room with all the projectors. Office is the locked door. Yeah, if you guys want to go upstairs, we'll reconvene.
0: Happy that. That's where the owner says the projector room is where the fire alarm panel is.

0: 5 minutes ago.
1: Hi, Brennan.
0: I'll be in route to Ramsey.
1: That's 5:48 between...
0: Did he have the keys on him? He's not. Can I be thinking?

0: Ready?
1: Hey, Chef, good morning.
0: Good morning, 551.
1: Green Drive, ma'am.
2: Go ahead.
1: I'm sorry, reset. Control, we're bringing us clear. 11 off available.

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2: I see ambulance cleared. Is everybody else clear as well?
4: 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We're all on scene.
2: I will put ambulance 2 back on scene.
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0: 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Can I show
1: Kamari?
0: Good morning, 5:58.
1: Here in Bill Metro.
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1: Can you push us?
2: 5:59.
1: 617 Metro.
2: 617.
1: Good morning.
2: Good morning, 5:59.
0: 239 Metro.
2: 239.
0: Hey, push us. Good morning.
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2: 350.
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2: Good morning, 5:59.
0: 627 Metro.
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2: 2502.
0: Thanks, Chef.
2: 6 a.m.
0: Tell me, Chef.
1: Morning, 6 a.m.
0: Metro.
1: 466.
0: Hi, Jeff. Good morning.
1: Morning, 16.

0: And that's your 4450. Car, is anybody also available for that traffic control event with the blocking train that knocked over a sign on 62?
1: SB-12 from Farmington.
0: SB-12 at 601.
1: Yeah, 465.
0: Copy, 461, 602.

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0: Can you just put the on-call TBI number in the event, please?
1: With pleasure.

0: 4436. Motor vehicle theft, 2367 Lauderdale apartment 310. Police said their garage was broken into sometime between now and 1600 hours last night, and their vehicle was taken. Tango Sierra November 181, the black Jeep Wrangler.
1: 4444, I'm liking our material. We all handle that.
0: Copy, thank you. 36, I'll show you there.
1: Please just grab yourself, thank you.
0: That takes a three.

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0: I'll be 10-7. Good night.
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0: Yeah, to the train on 62. It is now fully corrected, right way, westbound and westbound, 62 over 35E.
1: I copy. Tell them that's the vehicle. I'm going to talk to them.
0: Oh, for sure. 606.

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0: Give me a tow for not a valid, no insurance, not the RO.
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0: Only 10-6. And if you have any video footage, number, really rock and pick it, y'all. Take a bigger request.
1: 10-4. We'll get that punched in right away.
0: B260 279 747.

0: Jordan.
1: Sorry, I was just about to leave. That's not correct. What's stacked on you, so I need to cancel it.
0: Got it. I didn't find it that it was stacked from before. So if it has been awesome, and if it hasn't, we can just stack it. Otherwise, we're good. Thanks.
1: Never.

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1: 4722.
0: In the notes that you guys have on Camden knocking it over, they were telling me that they never knocked it over.
1: Yes, it is on camera.
0: Copy. Thank you.
1: You're welcome. 622.

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0: 550 cars and rocks, the slumper. Looks like the vehicle was able to clear on its own.
1: 37 copy. 37 copy.
0: 649.
1: 67 Metro.
0: 67.
1: Looks like there's multiple stalls on the highway. I'm gonna flip back around and check on them. There should be one coming up from Stinson and then right over the Tweedy Bridge going eastbound.
0: 649.

0: 67, sure.
1: 67. I think that previous stall, they came and stopped at Eastbound 36, Cleveland at Apex. I'll flip back around and check on the Monaco also. That about it.
0: 652.

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0: 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I put her number in the comments.
1: Copy, thank you, we'll do.
0: 654.

0: 6 to 4 6 5. Are you still near 35 Eden 62?
1: Just at 500. I got authority.
0: Okay, when you get in, can you come back? So we're going to get him to his destination.
1: Copy. Get over a sec.
0: Thank you.

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1: 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I'm moving it off to Cleveland and B2 here.
0: 10:47 a.m.
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2: 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Have a good day.
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1: This is Medics 5688, Silverthorne Place. It's following the driveway. The caller was unable to understand and disconnected. We just know it's a female.
0: Yeah.
1: 703.

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0: 436.
1: 36.
0: Fire is requesting our assistance at 1092 Gordon regarding that public assist for a hole that's in the backyard that he's concerned may possibly be a gas pipe.
1: 36, copy.
0: 710.

0: Saxton with injuries, more of an AOA at this point, westbound 36 at Hamlin. State Patrol's on scene, they have a motor vehicle accident, requesting medics for a pregnant female.
1: Copy to the NUPD, or just medics?
0: Sounds like just medics, but we're not sure how your policy works.
1: Copy, thank you.
0: 713.

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1: Four six, I'll be driving right past it.

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1: 10-4, 719.

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1: 26, go ahead.
0: 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This is from a Paul Young Boy, 904.
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0: 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Your bag's deployed. It's about 25 yards down the embankment. 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
0: I see fire has closed their incident. 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
1: You can, both show clear.
0: Copy. We're clear report then. Thank you.
1: You're welcome. That's 729.

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1: Routine response, 5995 Rice Creek Parkway. Blaine is looking for an assist at that location.
0: Gabby.
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0: Gabby.

0: 62, is there a reason why they're not saying what they want for their response?
1: I don't know. It just came over the radio. They just asked for a routine response.
0: I mean,

0: 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Not sure if you requested it or not, but Officer Anoka County's cell phone number is on the call for you.
1: 64, copy. I'll be on scene in like a minute.

0: Vector 44, 6-0 crash, Vector East, northbound 35B, just north of Cairo 96.
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0: Commercial panic alarm at 2001 McMenemy. 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Audible covers a panic from the keypad. 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
0: Thank you.

0: 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Start for a block and crash up on 13 in Washburn.
1: From Minneapolis.
0: Six.
1: You starting locals for that one?

0: also for a possible tree fire eastbound 10 from 94.
1: Can't find
0: a gun. 750 and I'll advise locals.

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0: Four medical at 3666 East County Lane Road, room 222. 63-year-old female, conscious, breathing, new medication, having a reaction.
1: Any kind of advice?

0: number is
1: 465.
0: Any updates on this crash?
1: Dakota has four officers en route. There was a Hispanic male in all black clothing that ran from the scene with pepper spray, and they went to the Oriental parking lot. Some occupants approached him and confronted him. It got physical, and then he ran away again.
0: 754.
2: Appreciate you.

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0: Did we start any toes for this one yet? Alright, is there someone on scene that can advise as far as, I thought the notes as far as heavy damage toes needed.

0: 450 cars, 40 still blocking the left lane, southbound 35W at 494.
1: 76 Metro, I'm with it, Saratoga, please.
0: 758,

0: Hotel 7-6, do you have traffic?
1: Yeah, I'm in a bad spot. If there's a local that can come provide some lights for me.
2: Hold on, I'm rolling up.
0: Dash cap settings.
2: First, where are you from the airport?
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0: Sean.
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2: Go ahead, 12.
1: Can we push her? Can we get in neutral?
2: No, it's a crash. I'm missing the front wheel.
1: Pepper?
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0: 464, where did you say that cell blocking was?
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0: Copy, yeah, I got it. 94, Neuro.
1: 803. Hotel Chief 2. Just to advise, party is stiff and cold, not starting CPR. Looks like the latest node in the call, line 6.
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1: Yeah, thanks. We're not going to be able to move this. This thing is higher.
0: 806.

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Would you mind setting up for free one? We're right over the Hillcrest in 94. People aren't seeing us.

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0: 你说了对，没有，在那个人里听说法做出的最高。
1: OK, 接下来给他。
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1: I just ran south Central View from 98th Street through Category 42. There's no crash. I'm going to clear this out UTL.
0: Copy. Thank you, 809. 573, option 10-6 as well.
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1: 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He was previously sleeping on the floor. White male, 30s, 5'11", average build, in a black jacket, blue jeans with a backpack.
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0: 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I'll be in front of 2671 2nd Avenue, Minnesota, Combe Young 428.
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0: 44-36. 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
1: Two-two-six-five, I copy, Muncie.

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1: Traffic. 5281. Tower is driving plate. Telephone 6114 80th Street. Described as a black Jeep, unknown 28. Crossing over the lane lines, about a tire width on both sides. Information 844.

0: 还没有进行吗？
1: 对。GTA, go ahead.
0: We have a medical recall to the station. It's going to be 127 Victor Lane in Miami Dade. Apologies, this can be for a lift assist, no injury. No deputies are needed, but we will take calls, please.

0: Connor, are you still in the main parking lot? Can you go over to where the trail begins, leading to the softball field? Tell me if there's any signage that says no motorized vehicles or anything to that fashion. There's several cars parked by the softball field.
1: I don't recall there being any signs, but I can go double check.
0: Yeah, I guess I better just check the signage before I go tell them to move their cars. I just don't want it to turn into a parking lot.

0: 日语就是沟通。
1: 1629th Street, Unit 306. Broker, checking the caller's father. He said he sounds confused and doesn't appear to be in his right mind. Name is Joe. White male, 6 feet, heavy build. Mother is also on scene.
2: 7-1, copy.
0: 7-0, copy.
1: 849.
2: Andrews, I don't see a sign that says no vehicles back there.
0: Well, I guess park at your own risk then.

0: You see, the comp is on our call. I wonder if this is some distraction technique or something.
1: I wonder. I'm giving him a call right now.

0: Well, I drove the entire perimeter path. I can't find them. Not going in the woods.
1: I'm just going to check this hot spot here. I don't see him. That'll be the end of it.

Metro 2445 information on driving by Southbound 35, approaching North Branch, described as a white sedan and a darker colored hatchback. Called them by a witness, they're road raging, tailgating each other, cutting each other off, brake checking information, 852.

0: 9, you copy 2?
1: Yeah, I'm on the bubble phone right now.
0: I'm going to make a brief pit stop at Stellmacher. Let me know if you need me to continue.
1: I copy.

0: possible fire, grass fire, west 1494 at Hardman, just west of the bridge.
1: It's exciting, Kentucky, didn't I?
0: Check for a possible grass fire westbound 494 at Harbin Avenue.
1: Okay, I'm in Apple Valley. I'll head that way, but if you could maybe start locals, see if they can.
0: Who's listening to?

0: 5281.
1: A1, I copy the medical. Most of those.
0: Please, thank you, I 902.

0: Victor.
1: Victor.
0: 877 Cobb Road is assisting fire. It's unknown what type of alarm is sounding in the attached garage. He's not sure if it's a smoke or fire.
1: Copy.
0: 905.

0: bienvenido, Cristo.
1: Yeah, it should be good if you want to sit on this.
0: The event actually doesn't start till 9:30 p.m. tonight.
1: I got you.

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0: Highway. There are an available Maplewood squad that can start to a lockout 300 McKnight for three children that are locked inside a vehicle under the age of 4.
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3: 4-4-36, yeah, I'm into that. And do you have them call Twin Cities?

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1: 06.
0: Area check on a disorderly male, 7735 Silver Lake Road. Caller would like to be seen afterwards in apartment 215. Says there was a male that was looking into her car when approached. He started cussing at her, left on foot towards Silver Lake. White male, 20s, 5'8", thin build, red beard, light colored brown shirt.
1: 06, copy.
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0: Info 2, County Cars, pending accident, H2 in Centerville for two vehicles not blocking. Info 924.
1: Only 260.
0: 2260.
1: I can put a 6-5 in the medical. You can divert him to the accident.
0: 6-5, I'll show you the route.
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0: Back out to Lakewood Hills Park at 2110 Orchard. Caller's reporting that same male that you were previously out with that is now back arguing with our caller. White male, 30, is in a black jacket.
1: What's your copy?
2: 9270 route.
0: 925.
3: 9271, I'm in route as well. Just having computer issues. I'll get logged back on soon.
0: Appreciate it.

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0: Ja, wir haben.
1: Assuming Mom and Dad are just fine.
2: Yeah, they're just fine. They're concerned about Lucas, though. They're saying that he's becoming more aggressive in the way he's talking to them, thinking his mental health is taking a huge spike right now.
1: Alright. Yeah, he and wife are, so I'll be out in a few.

Engine 632, 1440 Commerce Street West, Rosemall Apartment, diabetic problem, cross street, eastbound HWY36W to Commerce Street, and Pascal Street North, on fire off 4, time 9:27, Engine 632, 1440 Commerce Street West, Rosemall Apartment, diabetic problem, cross street, eastbound HWY36W to Commerce Street, and Pascal Street North, on fire off 4, time 9:27.

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Engine 142, 3150 Lexington Avenue North, Detroit. Fall injury, Cross Street, County Road U.S., and Grand Hill Road, Box 339, on fire off 4, Time 934, Engine 142, 3150 Lexington Avenue North, Detroit. Fall injury, Cross Street, County Road U.S., and Grand Hill Road, Box 339, on fire off 4, Time 934.

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0: 2264 7th Avenue East. Juvenile complaints in the rear of the address for a group of kids that are fighting and throwing things at each other. Does appear to be play, but husband went out there to try to get them to stop, but they became aggressive.
1: I'm happy.
0: 938.

0: is arriving. Engine room will have command. We'll be out investigating.
1: Out on scene investigating. In command. Time is 7:30 or 9:39. Race Street at Tierney Liquor Store for a 30-year-old male conscious breathing with abdominal pain. 9:39.

0: those kids are not going to be going northbound on McKnight, both 14 years old, one black male in a white shirt and unknown on the second one.
1: 2-6-8, copy.
0: 10-40.

report the first time driving complaint was westbound 694 Avenue and went northbound, described as a blue or teal older sedan. Unknown 28 is in the back window. Was speeding and swerving, almost hit two vehicles. Information 935.

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0: 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No plate info. Stated that he was going to Elk River.
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3: Can I please get my case number?
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Metro 4550 or 70 Coast for 1050 Eastbound 62 at LU Road. Take a ride from 26. 1013 is the time.

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24-10 Tower 6, Route 49 and westbound 494, Highway 149. Copy.

0: 2520 cars free, 1050 blocking, westbound 610 at 169.
1: 37694 81.
0: 1015.

0: Pacifica, maroon, burgundy. The whole driver's side of smashes. Metro 25, 20 cars for 1050 northbound 250 285th.
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0: I-14 driver. 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
0: We have not had the meeting yet. 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

0: how many are you down?
1: Probably about four, but I don't mind. I'm going to go handle this call with Pond quick before I give this complainer a call.
0: I don't know, I just take it for you.
1: I appreciate it, thank you.
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3: 4435 Garden View Court on a welfare check. Caller arrived about 30 minutes ago to see a friend who's not answering the door, which is unusual. Screen door is locked, front door is open.
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4: A cruise with no plate on it, has an Iowa helmet in the rear window, was speeding. Information 1021.
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0: 7600. This 49er is at the auto pass out yet.
1: Good time.
2: Can you clear this SNR and any other welfare?

0: 358. Good. First ran through the area, ETL, another degree.
1: Sorry, cut you off. Thank you.
0: 1024 is 10. Okay, thanks. How are you tonight, then?
2: Very nice, I'm Chris Westport.
0: Check
3: the area, 2039th Avenue East on a 911 hang up. Finger the 9 meters.
0: 36, I copy.
3: And 3921, I'll have you start as well. It sounds like the caller's refusing her apartment number and possibly PIC stated that they were being attacked by spiders.
0: Copy.
3: 1025.

driving complaint last seen eastbound 95 from Zodiac Street, described as a... Before the plate of Robert King, King 342 comes back to a green Hyundai Sense out of Namia. Vehicle seen swerving over the center line multiple times with driver's head falling down. Information at 1026.

0: 76. Go ahead. So now we have two more calls of 49ers, one at Roberts Trail and one at 52, and these were after the previous got picked up, so these might be new.
1: Yeah, I see the events. I was just heading back eastbound anyway.
0: Okay.

0: Who's they going to work for?
1: 404, 1030. Check for some duck lanes in the lane of traffic westbound 694 around 61.
0: 305 race and 694.

0: for 2510 cars for a 1050 northbound 13 at McCall.
1: 260 traffic.
0: Times 1033. Oracle speed 260.
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1: 7-6?
0: Yeah, it's going to be UTL all the way to 7th. I'm going to guess it's the same female.
1: 135.

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1: I'm heading over to the address on Highland to speak with the owner. Can you do me a favor? Can you pull up the Master Dog Index on the P drive and just see if this address has any registered dogs?
0: Copy.
1: I appreciate it. Thanks.

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1: 207, from downtown.
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Explore St. Croix Valley Ambulance with Bayport Station 1 Rescue. Respond 94 eastbound at the on the entrance into the Minnesota rest area. Mom with a party says he's 17, throwing up a lot, and he can't see. He's in a Jeep Wrangler. Time is 10.

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4: Debris moved to the inside lane, clear.
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1: Thank you.

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1: 207, Lower Hill Tunnel.
0: Times 1051.

0: call medics are en route to the rest area, westbound 94.
1: 466, Stillwater.
0: It's a male in a Jeep Wrangler vomiting.
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0: All right.
1: 1037.
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Permission, driving plate last seen exiting university from eastbound 624 in a black Jeep with tinted plates, unknown 28, swerving in and out of traffic, and possibly had their head down while driving. Information 1103.

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0: This is Harley, 44 Highway 61 at Wells Fargo at 1113.
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0: 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This is clear available for only.
1: Copy. Would you let him know that I also contacted his mom and work so he doesn't have to worry about that?
0: Sure will. Thank you.
1: Thank you.
2: For a crash left shoulder, northbound 35 at 185th Street.
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0: the officer safety?
1: Yes, we do.
0: Level 17. Yes, one.
2: Go ahead.
0: Hudson Hospital on divert, we're going to Lakeview Hospital instead.
2: Copy. Do you want me to call the mom back and let her know?
0: If you would, please. Thank you.
2: Okay, you're welcome.

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It's information on driving. Playing westbound Highway 5 from Dell Road on a black Dodge Ram, unknown 28. Driving high rate of speed, almost hit the caller. Information 1118.

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0: Oh, that makes sense.

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0: Just advising, did get a hold of the mother and she was advised he's now going to Lakeview.
1: Thank you, we appreciate that.
0: You're welcome.

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1: Also, do you guys know what that little food truck is at 61 and 3rd?
0: I actually got a text regarding that this morning, and I was going to suggest that for lunch.
1: Because I've been at the station, I'm kind of interested.
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1: I'm not either.
0: Alright, I'll go get the menu and bring it back.

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1: 76.
0: Got a tow for that. I think it's a silver rear car there on 35.
1: I'll get one going. 128.

Metro 2440 cars, and we're driving up lane northbound 35 from Athens Trail, looking for a Jeep. Plate given, Sam, Victor, Sam, 066, comes back to the Great Jeep Liberty out of Maple Grove. Our caller says they're tailgating, cutting people off, and traveling at high speeds, information at 1130.

24-30 cars, info driving point westbound 94 from Woodbury Drive, looking for a group of Harley-style motorbikes. Weaving through 128s, weaving through traffic and driving at high rates of speed. Information at 1130.

0: Phone call request on a PCN.
1: Sorry.

0: Measure 4550 cars for a bumper in the right lane, northbound 35W, south of University.
1: 207, Golden Valley.
0: 1140.

9-0 cars information on a driving complaint last seen southbound 35W from Franklin Avenue, described as a silver Jeep SUV. Minnesota 28 of Henry Victor Edward 263 comes back to a silver Jeep Cherokee out of Brooklyn Center. Vehicle seen cutting off other vehicles, swerving over lane lines. Information at 1141.

0: Clear me system next to the medical.
1: Copy. Well, I'm pretty good.
2: 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Lower Singer Valley Ambulance 1. 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
3: 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It's 11:46.

Drive, Plain, South on 44 from 62 on a black motorcycle, motorbike style, unknown 28. Cars said they were driving at high rate in and out of traffic. Information 151.

0: 550 cars for a 1050 block in Westbound 94 Portland.
1: 207, 394, is that what we?
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2: 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Time is 12:04.
0: Northbound Highway 5, just north of 62.
1: Post up 194 in Dale.
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driving play north on 35 feet from 694, looking for a black Ram pickup, Blake Gibbon. Paul Union 0573 comes back to a black Ram out of St. Paul. Our caller says that they were flipping people off, speeding, honking and swerving, and brake checking. Information at 1250.

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0: 3550, card information on a motorist assist, westbound 62 at Penn. Bobby and Steve's is en route, vehicle's on the right shoulder, in 4-1220.
1: Can you tell me medics, sergeant, and another agency, squad, both crash?
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0: speaking from SB 60 some. Yeah, just asking if you copy the 29 people. Okay, well, I'll take a look at it real quick here. Solo 21. Okay. 20 cars for 1050, eastbound 94 in Maple Grove Parkway.
1: 37.
0: 12.2.
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1: There's some folks on County Road D overpass about 35W with signs attached and waving flags. I'll flip back for it after I clear this.
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1: Or 3921, if you could head over to Wayfarer County Road Peepoy to take a report on a Maplewood Scrum and Bald accident.
0: Copy.

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0: You got something, Kathy? 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I'm going to have to take Industro and the small roads to get to us. There is some pretty deep dip. I don't think Charlie's going to make it through.
1: Copy, thank you.
2: 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Time is 12:52.

Just information on a driving complaint last seen southbound 35E passing County Road J, described as a maroon Saturn sedan. Minnesota 28 of Tom Zebra Mary 880 comes back to a Saturn Aura out of Little Canada. The vehicle was seen swerving over lane lines, almost hitting the reporting party. Information at 453.

Woodbury Ambulance 3, respond 8725 Promenade Lane, the dining room, Stonecrest on a choke, ALF. Time is 12:54.

North Fence on fire. Initial response, 2689 Eldridge Avenue East. Sick person, Cross Street, Henry Street North, and Park Row, Box 504. On fire off score, time 1257. North Fence on fire. Initial response, 2689 Eldridge Avenue East. Sick person, Cross Street, Henry Street North, and Park Row, Box 504. On fire off score, time 1257.

Metro 2410 cars, info on a stall northbound 52 from milepost 110 outside of Vermilion. Sounds like a boat trailer lost its tire during the right-hand shoulder. Be involved, give us a call and set 2 to 3 hours before they can clear it to replace. Information on the stall 1303.

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0: car. UofN's requesting our assistance on LTAC 8E, attempting a stop for a stolen vehicle, southbound 35W at 94.
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0: I'm going to leave a call for here. I'll be en route to that crash on 817th Street.
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0: kind of driving complete last in North Holland, 69 from Old Shockley Road. Described as a black GMC Denali, Texas 28 of X3 George Sam 7412. Vehicle seen with its driver swerving over the lane lines on the phone. Information at 1314.
1: Three, Cross Street, County Road East, and Centerville Road, Box 287, on fire off 4, time 1314, matter 812, 3702 Arcade Street, behavioral emergency, stand by for police, Cross Street, County Road East, and Centerville Road, Box 287, on fire off 4, time 1314.

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0: 14. 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
1: 10-4.
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0: Nice cops. 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

0: available K car 21 for an injured turkey at a residence in Edina. K357 1335, I'm not sure you can tell me. 1330. 520 cars not available for 1050, blocking southbound 252 at Brookdale.
1: 37, copy.
0: 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Shoulder 1331.

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1: I clear the van moving crash off the 11th Ave.
2: On the ramp, Keith Avenue to go westbound 94.
0: Calls for a VOR on the ramp from southbound 494 to eastbound 394.
3: 297.
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1: Do we have any of this crash on camera?
0: It's blurry, but we do. Did the vehicle end up hitting the sound wall?
1: Yeah. 10-4.
0: Copy. 1339.
1: That Metro, is there a recon on? Taking Junior 21.
0: Available recon that can give 37 to 21. Okay. 350.
1: I'm going to cancel myself for this crash.
0: Sorry, you got a lot of wind in your background. Can you 10-9?

Clearwater Station 1 Rescue, respond with Lakeview Ambulance to 401 Main Street South at Photo Clothing, ALS response for a seizure. Time is 1343.

0: for a snow shovel in the center lane, northbound 35 at 162nd Street. That's 212-500. Version 46.
1: Requesting a recon call out for 37's injury crash eastbound 10 at University.
2: What?

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1: Yeah, we found a Danny Mighty fan out of Tennessee. 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

0: Super amateur. 239. Can you cancel my list for my crash?
1: 34 yet.
2: Two or seven.
3: I'm clear for my event. Anything pending in the 60 or the 50?
1: Nothing in the 60 or 50. We got a one at Brookdale and 252 in the 20.
3: Copy. What's that to me? And Rob from Sinkhole.
1: 10-4, 13-48.
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0: Colonel 11712 Forestdale, residential. It's going to be an otter, correction, audible, covers the basement door.
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2: 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Assistant advised, no report.
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0: 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Can I please give my case number?
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2: 4506. You can claim your report from the parking point.
1: Case number 82.
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2: Four candidates.

0: 450 cars for crash on the right, southbound 35W, just south of County Road 42.
1: 542. Okay.
0: 14-03.

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0: 3657 Mountain View Boulevard, Unit 101 on a suspicious. The caller's requesting officers clear her apartment due to some lights being turned off when nobody was home.
1: 7 copy.
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1: 471.
0: 471, suspect vehicle was last seen westbound 94 exiting Dale about 5 minutes ago. It's going to be a black Accord, partial 28, starts with Uniontown Lincoln, front end damage information, first unit.
2: Hit
0: 4.

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1: Sounds like 14-10.
0: And we were just south of 42 southbound, and there's about 400 feet of guardrail all demolished. I don't know if you want to have DOT come out and take a peek.
1: I will do that, 14.

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2: They took off the attenuator almost all the way to the bridge deck here, so sometimes they throw up some orange barrels at the end.
0: Thank you, 14-12.

0: for flight 05 first, all blocking the center lane, southbound 77 before all track me.
1: SB 12, 500.
0: 1415.

0: I'll check for a 911 open line with a stall verified on camera. Northbound 35W to south of Connor Harkey, David.
1: 60 to
0: 1450.

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0: Yes, there's a blocking crash. You saw 94 before the tunnel will be en route.
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0: 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They're going to be located on the street near the address.
1: Copy, on the street.

0: 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Metro 305.
1: 305, disregard, not out with it.
0: Disregarding 1425. I'm closest to the intersection of Riviera and 17th. I'm going to update that location for you.
2: Charlie G5, can you go again?
0: They're mapping closer to the intersection of Riviera Avenue South and 17th Street South.
2: Copy, 17th and Riviera.

information on driving, cleaning, flashing, exiting southbound Xerxes from eastbound 62 on a motorcycle, unknown 28, splitting traffic, information 1429.

0: car check for a road gator in the road. Going to be westbound 494 ramp to East Bush Lake.
1: 1430.
0: 1430.

0: plane Eastbound 95 approaching Teal Avenue, described as a black or darker colored minivan, unknown 28. Half a vehicle width over the lane lines on both sides. Information 1430.
1: There's 70 cars, information only on a driving complaint. Numi, southbound 494. 212, described as a black BMW sedan, unknown 28, driving at 100 miles an hour plus. Info at 1431.

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1: Yes, sir.
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Medic 921, 3441 Willow Avenue, Willowwood Apartments, 6th Person, Cross Street, Willow Court East, and Elm Street, Box 320, on fire off 4, time 1439, Medic 941, 3441 Willow Avenue, Willowwood Apartments, 6th Person, Cross Street, Willow Court East, and Elm Street, Box 320, on fire off 4, time 1439.

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Engine 141, 2020 Todd Drive, Hart, Cross Street, Banyan Street, Empire Avenue North, Box 155, on fire off 4, time 1443, Engine 121, 2020 Todd Drive, Hart, Cross Street, Banyan Street, Empire Avenue North, Box 155, on fire off 4, time 1443.

0: 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Cross Street. Ariel Street North. And 7th Street North. 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And 7th Street North. 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

Engine 131, 5839 Prairie Ridge Drive, Behavioral Emergency, Cross Street, Prairie Meadow Drive, and Bluestone Lane, Box 5, on follow-up 4, time 1446, Engine 131, 5839 Prairie Ridge Drive, Behavioral Emergency, Cross Street, Prairie Meadow Drive, and Bluestone Lane, Box 5, on follow-up 4, time 1446.

cars for driving plain west on Highway 10 from Main Street in Anoka on two motorcycles, unknown 28s, leaving in and out of traffic at high rate of speed. Information at 1450.

0: Medic 610, 2181 Ferris Lane North, Vista 5th, Cross Street, County Road B West, and Brook Lane West, Box 455B, on fire off 4, time 1451, Medic 610, 2181 Ferris Lane North, Vista 5th, Cross Street, County Road B West, and Brook Lane West, Box 455B, on fire off 4, time 1451.
1: Four seven one. Can't set your frenzy. I'll let you have a 1452.

0: from White Bear Squad, medics are en route to 1900 Weber on the first floor for a 73-year-old male, cautious breathing with a wound issue on the hip at 1453.
1: Put us en route to the chopper and call. You can clear Weber Ambulance 1.
0: Copy, Weber Ambulance 1. 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

0: 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These are your tones for 455, Karen Drive, apartment 518 for the pregnancy. 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

0: 452 Metro, 452. And it's shift, good afternoon. Good afternoon, I'm 1455. Hey, Chef, good afternoon. Good afternoon, 1455.
1: I'm sorry. Good afternoon, Chef.
0: Actually, I'm 1455.
2: Metro. 36 to Metro. 36. Then HF, I'll be at 5:30 today. Good afternoon.
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0: there are traffic.
1: Accidental.
0: F-18. 25 20 cars for a 1050, northbound 252 at 66.
2: 56 Sandoval.
0: F-15-1.

0: 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Land your back over.
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0: or 350 off tape again. Good. If two toes are out, it's definitely locking on cam.
1: Okay, that's all. Thanks.

Generally, during my cell phone conversation at 42nd, described as a Black Hyundai Santa Fe, George William, George 780, comes back to 2009 Hyundai Santa Fe, Minnetonka. Green Party said they got tailgating, cut off, and brake checked. Information, good answer.

0: 4479 clears lodge report. 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
1: 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Do a few pennies at the mall for a lost juvenile.
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2: Is there a North St. Paul car close to help block traffic?
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2: 26, thank you. If you can just block southbound traffic, I'm going to push this vehicle across the lanes into the holiday parking lot.
3: Copy. I'll be out there, couple minutes.

information only, and are driving from my cell phone 35W from 46th Street. Described as a copper Lincoln SUV, Sam Robert William 952, comes back to 2020 Lincoln Nautilus gray in color out of Blaine. Reporting party said they were chasing each other and flashed a Larry cut down. They're now separated in OS 15-16.

0: 973.
1: Can I get a tow service from 34th to Northbound 694? We got one block in the left lane here.
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0: 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ALS response for an unconscious. Time is 15:20.
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4: Sam William Frank 729 comes back to a white Highlander out of Rush City. Caller was concerned they were tailgating and the elderly driver with hands were shaking. Information 1522.
0: SDC West, 1484, Portland.
5: Or 42 in Johnny Cake.
0: Copy, 452. They have pulled into the nearby Winter Gas Station off of Portland.
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0: 1523.
6: Letter 812, 3500 Wright Street. The Ansel Residences, area of refuge alarm, cross streets, Veterans Boulevard West, and roundabout, Box 313, on Firehouse 5, time 1523, letter 812, 3500 Wright Street, the Ansel Residences, area of refuge alarm, cross streets, Veterans Boulevard West, and roundabout, Box 313, on Firehouse 5, time 1523.

actually for the year's information only, during my East 94 from Glenn was described as a black Silverado with a Illinois 28 similar to 3338955, driven with multiple juveniles in the back. Info at 1524.

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0: I'll be clear to report. Can you please submit an animal complaint?
2: Seen eastbound 94 passing Lexington, described as a blue Toyota Camry and a gray Jeep. I'm on 28 on both. Vehicles were racing, chasing each other. Information on 1532.

playing at the time. Eastbound 94 at White Bear. Described as a tan sedan, older model, possibly a Honda or Toyota. Unknown 28 vehicle was driving with excessive speeds, weaving in and out of traffic and almost hit the RP. Information at 1533.

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1: 635.
0: I like caught part of your last, but he's wrong way going down in the westbound.
1: They were, but they all corrected when traffic. They all exited at Uni, it looks like.
0: Thank you for your attention.

Petro 4570, carriers information on Dragon Plane, westbound 44 from 169 on three motorcycles. Unknown 28, lane splitting, leading through traffic. Information 15, break up.

0: passenger car is 1050, southbound 35E, just north of University in the left-hand shoulder.
1: Go ahead.
2: 1500 on Highway 8, Minnesota license plate, Whiskey Tom 8177.

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0: Thank you, 50/56. 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Toes cleared. I'll be en route to Mercy for follow-up. 1556.
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0: Southbound Cedar at Zero. Described as a Lexus sedan, silver, partial plate of Henry Edward Sam. The vehicle was driving recklessly and almost hit the RV. 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

0: no cars information on driving the plane. Also, southbound Cedar at Walsh Shakopee Road. 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Vehicle brake check, RP info 1605.
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0: 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Going to be northbound 252, ramp to 610.
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Metro 10 14 cars information on driving a plane last seen exiting westbound 494 from Hardman Avenue. Described as three motorcycles, unknown 28. Vehicles were doing tricks and wheelings, stopping, not letting traffic pass. Information only at 1620.

Just from my chat, Dragonflight, Northbound 35, Debbie from Lexington on a Ford Fusion, Zebra Tom Boy 156, comes back on a red Ford Focus out of Malacca. Car said they were driving and splitting the lanes in between traffic. Information 1621.

0: Newport Station Rescue Cottage Grove, Station 1AF. Respond to Cottage Grove Ambulance 1 Law Enforcement for a full arrest. 1633 2nd Avenue, time of page 1623. Cottage Grove Ambulance 1, go ahead.
1: Yeah, good evening. Thank you.
0: You're welcome.

0: 2788 Bradley, on a missing person. It's going to be a client that just left a little bit ago. Tanya White, female, 5'2", 250 pounds, brown hair, green or gray t-shirt, black pants. It's triggered by law enforcement.
1: 7-9, copy.
0: A4, copy.

0: Thank you for your information. Driving calling Southbound 35, you press 80th described as a maroon Honda pilot with the 28th Sorento, boy David King 6563, unable to maintain his lanes, swerving quite frequently at flat 60 north.
1: Four 484, I copy the update and clear all spots report. 6327.

0: Perfect, search for medical when first is on scene, northbound 35W at 50.
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0: 70 cars for southbound, being southbound 169 to southbound 494.
1: 417, 494, 394.
0: 63.

0: coming. Go ahead. Cameron, Southall 169, just north of Anderson Lakes.
1: Copy.
0: 1632.

0: for 50 cars for 1050 westbound Highway 55 Glendale.
1: 658.
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information only. Driving complaint, westbound 394 from 94. It's described as an orange F-150 with black trim, 28 San Marco, 40891, cutting through traffic at a high rate of speed, in flight 60%.

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0: Star 2 toes, 1648. As a Dodge Charger, unknown 28. 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Info 1649.

0: 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However, on the northbound side, in the right-hand shoulder, there's a stall with the hood up.
1: Copy. I'll head in there.
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0: Copy. Negative. Thank you.
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Hospital Medical Response, 1029 Judith Avenue West, unconscious, Cross Street, Akron Avenue North, and Oxford Street North, Box 399, on fire at 4, time 1654, Roseville Medical Response, 1029 Judith Avenue West, unconscious, Cross Street, Akron Avenue North, and Oxford Street North, Box 399, on fire at 4, time 1654.

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0: 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It's got a driver's side front flat tire.

0: It's your 60 tires front bumper in the road, going to be northbound 35W at Highway 36.
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1: 6-8. Adam Ridge. DL detector sounding with no symptoms. Cross Street, Gerald Avenue, and Old Country Drive. Box 343, on Fire Off 5, Time 1658, Little Canada Fire, 3300 Rice Street, Carnarvon Ridge, CO detector sounding with no symptoms, Cross Street, Gerald Avenue, and Old Country Drive, Box 343, on Fire Off 5, Time 1658.
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information only, and I'm driving home myself on 169 from Old Factory Road, described as a sports bike, unknown color, unknown 28, lane splitting, info at 71.

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0: crash right hand shoulder, southbound 35. Correction, southbound 694 on the ramp to southbound 35E.
1: 623. That's the deal.
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1: Bumper is on the left shoulder for DOT.
0: 17-5.
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0: 247.
1: 93 calls a couple bags of mulch. I got them off the road. One of the bags broke open, but traffic would take care of the remnants.
0: 17-6.

0: information only. Driving complaint, South 47 from 357th. Served as a black motorcycle, unknown 28. Speeding, riding dangerous, passing on a shoulder. Info at 17-2.
1: 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Info 1710.

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2: Howie 10, from Honolulu J on a gray Mercedes SUV. Plate number 2, Zebra Union, Frank 756. Tailgating and yelling at the driver. Information 1714.

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0: Alright.

0: Woodbridge Squad, I can start putting accident property damage, White Bear to eastbound 694, right at the intersection on White Bear, blocking.
1: 9173, I'll be logging in here shortly, I can take that.
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0: Ranger 60 cars for a 1050 southbound 65 at 150.
1: 635, 1 3 3.
0: 1726.

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0: Gotcha. So right now I'm having the northbound white bear. I'm just diverting them to 694. And then we'll have to do something with the traffic that is coming southbound on White Bear, so they don't turn.
1: Okay, I'll block that left turn lane.

0: 1021 on a damaged property. Oh, thank you. Thank you, 1735.
1: And that's what you know if the vehicle continues east on 94, that's where I am.
0: Negative. Exited 1031 cell phone.
1: Copy.
0: 1735.

Little Canada Fire, Engine 142, and Vetna's Heights initial response. Interstate 694 and eastbound I-694 to southbound Interstate 35E, on ramp eastbound 694 to southbound 35E, accident, Box 343, on fire off 5, time 1735, Little Canada Fire, Engine 142, and Vetna's Heights initial response, Interstate 694 and eastbound I-694 to southbound Interstate 35E, on ramp eastbound 694 to southbound 35E, accident, Box 343, on fire off 5, time 1735.

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2: 17:30.
3: 5-6-4 Metro.
2: 5-6-4.
3: I'm going to back up and take the lane for the tow. He's partially blocking now.
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4: 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Was almost hitting cars in and out of traffic. Information 17:39.

0: driving a plane last seen southbound 35W at County Road 42, described as a Silver Ford Fusion, plate King Zebra Boy 456, has come back to a 2010 Silver Ford Fusion out of Inner Grove Heights. Vehicle was unable to maintain its lane, almost drove off the road, looked like people were arguing inside. Info at 1743.
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license information on a driving complaint last seen West 36 from Edgerton, described as an orange Jeep Wrangler with a white top on it, unknown 28. Paying through traffic stated they are going over 100 miles per hour and possibly being chased by someone else. Information 1742.

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1: Vehicle has been pushed to the Holiday gas station, 252 and 66. No longer blocking.
0: 1744. South Cushion, South 100, exit 2, Olson. 10-4.

0: Metro 3450, Carter Surfer, rollover crash, eastbound, 49412.
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1: 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And you can show me off.
0: 1954.

0: For domestic 1852, Walter, the caller's brother threw a bottle at the caller's foot, is now throwing sticks at her, correction him. They're arguing. The John Polzer, white male, 54 years old, black shirt, black shorts. The brother is now calling and saying that his brother is drunk and then ran at him with a bottle.
1: 77 copy, clear as a bell.
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3: 326, do me a favor, send a third to that one, would you please?
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0: Crisis police on driving complaint. Last seen southbound 35, milepost 160 near Rush City. Describes a green Dodge truck, older model. Vehicle is rolling. Information at 1759.
1: Okay.
0: Plate George Tom King 318. Does come back to a business out of Montgomery, Minnesota. Vehicle cut off the collar and multiple other vehicles when able to maintain its light until 1759.
1: I'll be out with the mail at Fenton and Walter Street.
0: Okay.

0: Please sorry, Mr. I'll be out with the 49er, southbound 94, just passing that one.
1: Turn 18 on.
0: Approaching that way.

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1: Copy.
0: What's going on?
1: That driver dropped his keys and was looking for them.
0: I'll be thinking.
2: Five more Metro. 5-4. Debris has been cleared. 10-8.

0: really want to. Good. Okay, so I'm off that call. What are you wanting to do about the other?
1: Nothing.
0: You sounded so sad there.
1: Yeah, I thought it was more than it was.

Sean, driving from Plain Lansing northbound 35 at 162nd. Described as a black SUV, unknown 28. Vehicle threw a water bottle. Black SUV, unknown 28. Vehicle threw a water bottle at the RP. Parties are separated. Info at 1813.

0: after 25, 20 cars for an irate 12-year-old child trying to grab the steering wheel southbound 169 just south of 694.
1: Custody from the deal.
0: 1850.

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0: Other County Park Road, Victor Bogan.
1: 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Right hand shoulder, pulled over.

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1: Paper.
0: Still physical?
1: Currently, no, but he's trying to stick an umbrella in her face.
0: First night.
1: 18, 19.

0: 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She exited at 63rd and then took a right on Magda Drive. She's on the corner.
1: Before I acknowledge, I'll be all of them in about 3 minutes.
0: Copy, I'll skip. Hadn't been started. 5-4, copy the last call.

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0: Andrew. Bye, Manny.
1: And the address in the event.
0: Copy, 14-1 at 1823.
1: Go ahead,
0: Metro. Go ahead.
1: Be 10-8 from the crash as well.
0: And the squad clear from crash at 1823.

0: 52.
1: Did you check the area? Dangerous condition vehicle, racing County Road C. Charlie, caller states the vehicle is driving slow, jerking it from side to side. It's going to be a blue Mitsubishi SUV, license plate Romeo Charlie November 487. It was last seen northbound on Rice, but that plate's not matching the vehicle description.
0: Agent copy.
1: At 1825.

on driving plan last seen westbound 94 at Hamlin, described as a green sports bike, unknown 28. Vehicle was driving with excessive speeds of 100 plus miles per hour, weaving in and out of traffic and lane splitting, info at 1826.

0: We're good here. 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
1: DJ 20.

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1: 508.
0: Chicago County just aired a rollover crash at Stark Road and 440th Street. Can you give me the info? I'm in the area.
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0: Hello?
1: I just made the event and put you on it. It is a 1050 rollover. The driver is out with no injuries, and they're on Chisago LE Ops 2.
0: Copy.
1: 1831, break. Metro 2430 cars for a stall. Ramp from westbound 94 to southbound 494.
0: Level 4.
1: 1831.
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Cruiser Zero cars from Sean driving complaint last seen northbound 35 via 94. Described as a Subaru plate Tomboy Sam 793. Just come back to a 2007 gray Subaru Impreza at St. Paul. Vehicle was unable to maintain its lane, swerving it out of multiple lanes. Information at 1835.

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2: 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Time is 1836.

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2: Going to be apartment 215. It looks like we're trying to get keys to get into the building. Currently, Matamido is tied up.
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1: Copy for the dangerous condition, area of 1995 East Shore Drive North. There's a vehicle driving on a bike path in the wrong direction, last seen south towards Lake. I will also advise St. Paul.
0: Copy. I'm pretty far out of position. Just keep me posted if we get any more calls.
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2: Actually going to be northbound.

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